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1: 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Your ambulance requesting Nottingham.
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0: Yeah, if you get the Eversource sent this way, CSNA call number 27.
1: Okay, requesting Eversource. Do you need Nottingham to continue with their engine?
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1: Yep, that'll be Stratford's ambulance.

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2: 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We have three patients, all likely sign off.
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1: 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They were given your cell phone number to reach out to you.

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Still Bound for Concord, engine 4 and ambulance 43, Ironworks Road, lacerations, Bravo level. South Street, Madison Street, 2144.

Farm Concord, ambulance 1 in Tower 1, State Prison for Women, 42 Perimeter Road, for a sick person. Still alarm for Concord, ambulance 1 in Tower 1, State Prison for Women, 42 Perimeter Road, for a sick person. Palm Street, McGuire Street, 2146.

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Still on for Concord Engine 7, 28 East Side Drive, Unit 25, CO detector sounding. 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
0: Two-story wood frame. We have an evacuation. And nothing obvious. We'll be going to 2.
1: Engine 7, you're on the scene. Two-story wood frame. Nothing obvious. 1 and 2.

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John Haneker, Rush Square, 171 Rush Road, Unit A1, person fallen. John Haneker, 171 Rush Road, Unit A1, person fallen, 2308.

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1: Okay, thanks. I'm just making sure we didn't get lost out there. We haven't heard from him in a while.
0: Northwood Ambulance 1 is in service, but still on scene with Engine 1, waiting for cars to be towed.
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0: 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Still arm for Concord Ambulance 7 and Engine 410 Eastern Avenue for sick person, Charlie Level. East Side Drive to the dead end, 2360.
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Santa Cruz doing, sir. 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

0: have some ambulance too.
1: Go ahead.
0: One occupant is out of the vehicle. No obvious injuries.
1: Received. You can hold on the retone. We just passed the captain.
0: Okay, we'll hold the retone for the engine.

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0: System's been zoned out for the issue, and property rep has been made aware. Slips have been left, and all units are in service.
1: All companies are in service, and we're going to be taking another one on, like, Marion Street.

Bradford Engine 7 and Ambulance 4, 3 Marion Street. The cardiac problem, Delta level. 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Cherry Street to the dead end, 2333.

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0: When you get here, just pull up behind me, ambulance. I made room for you.
1: Receive. Epsom Ambulance 2.
0: Currently evaluating one with a translator. Not sure if this can be a sign off yet or not.
1: Epsom Ambulance 2, you're evaluating one.

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0: We have one patient refusal. 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
1: Have some ambulance do, one refusal. 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

out of Chichester, Dover Road in front of Super Shoes. First feeling faint, Charlie Lovell. Around the Chichester, on Dover Road in front of Super Shoes, person feeling faint, Charlie Lovell. 39 minutes.

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1: 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Chichester Ambulance, one, were you able to see the notes in the call?

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1: No, we can clear. Engine 2 will stay on scene.
0: Very soon.

0: 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Confirmed apps of a second call, 58 Jug City Road, nosebleed Bravo level, Copperline Road, Moortown Road, 43 minutes.
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Loudon, 4th Street 2, responding.

still on for Continental 5 and Ambulance 5, 134 Elm Street. Chest pain delta level. As a still for Continental 5 and Ambulance 5, 134 Elm Street. Chest pain delta level. 530 KVS 642.

0: fanno Weremo.
1: Yeah, well, if one's responding, I just have a Porsche on.
2: Yeah, A1's responding. Not quite sure why the forestry pulled up. Maybe it's the crew force. I'll have to take a look at it.
1: Yeah, when you put it on, you put forestry one, but I'll take it off and I'll put A1's one. Welcome to my life. It's that easy.
2: I was laughing because I had to self-dispatch. I was a little confused.
1: You get an A for effort, always.

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Loud and ambulance, if nothing, are you going to need one otherwise, and are you going to Concord if so?

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1: I've got no response. 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
0: Loud and ambulance to fire alarm. Or any time medics are loud. Loud and ambulance to fire alarm. Got me to clock in medic then.
1: Alright. I'll have him come down 106 and present. That's the way you go. Ramblin's 1000. Canberra 13, that's not for RSI, correct? That's just, you're just looking for an intercept.
0: Yeah, we need the intercept. We may need RSI, though.
1: All right, that makes a difference. Thank you. Concord will be started. They're going to head out 106.
0: Copy that.

still on. I'm in jam on 7. Paramedic intercept with Loudon. Currently in Canterbury. 367 Shaker Road. Gonna go in 106 north to the hospital. That's still on. Concord Engine name on 7. Paramedic intercept. Be with the Loudon ambulance. They're in Canterbury currently. 367 Shaker Road. They'll be coming in 106 north to Concord Hospital. 727.

0: loud, and you're just leaving the scene now en route.
1: All right, you're going en route. I'll get off. Farm Conqueror, Demo on 7.
0: Good.
1: Original call was a 55-year-old male falls down a flight of stairs, was found unconscious in a pool of blood. Loud name on 2 just went en route. He was conscious prior to our arrival. Could be for RSI.

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0: We're meeting up with the intercept on 106 North, is that correct?
1: Yeah, they're going to be coming in 106 North from where, from Canterbury, so somewhere is on 106.
0: Okay, thank you. Ambulance 7, you have that?
1: They'll be coming out, if it gives you a better point of reference, 106 at Shaker Road and heading south from there.
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0: Yeah, I was just going to tell the crew. I just saw that. Did you get that in 7? They're turning on now.
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0: We're going to plan on the Plaza at 129 and 106. Engine 7, the loud ambulance.
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0: We're going to plan on the Plaza at 129 and 106. Engine 7, the loud ambulance.
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0: We'll be right there.

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0: Thanks. 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
1: 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Ambulance 7360. 360 would be the other agency's number if you need it.
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Dummer Road to West Joppa Road, 826.

0: Petticook and Bosco, 143 High Street. Be in the hallway outside of room 1. Be for a fall, Bravo level. Found in the Petticook and Bosco in 143 High Street, outside of room 1 in the hallway, for a fall. Raymond Road to Water Street, 830.
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5 in Hillsborough, and I'm on the Willow Rock, 65 Merrill Street, Unit 4B, difficulty breathing, trail level. It's 5 in Hillsborough, Willow Rock, 65 Merrill Street, Unit 4B, difficulty breathing, 907.

Farm, Loudoun, 53, Les Maurice Road. Person feeling faint, Charlie level. Farm, Loudoun, 53, Les Maurice Road. Person feeling faint, Charlie level. North Village Road, Flag Road, 918.

tomorrow in the Pembroke ambulance, 120 Glass Street in the backyard, sick person, Charlie Lovell. Tomorrow in the Pembroke ambulance, 120 Glass Street in the backyard for sick person, Charlie Lovell. Buck Street, Kimball Street, 931.

alarmed aloud in the second call. 142 South Village Road in apartment 216. Person not alert, Charles, Delta level. Fire alarmed aloud in the second call. 142 Village Road, South Village Road, apartment 216. Person not alert, Delta level. Wales Bridge Road, Recreation Drive, 933.

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1: Fire alarm, Loudoun 08, responding to station 1 for the second ambulance. Do you have anybody else on the board?
0: The Loudoun 08, you're responding. It looks like 06 might be going as well.
1: Yeah, received. Thank you. You can hold the other retone if 06 is on.
0: Okay, we'll hold the retone.

0: 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With one.
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0: Mount Emma phone has it.

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Carl Downstown, Hillsbrook Village, 2 Chester Turnpike, Unit 226 for a sick person, Alpha Level. Carl Downstown, 2 Chester Turnpike at the Hillsbrook Village, Unit 226 for a sick person, Alpha Level. 946.

0: C1 is responding. Webster C1, you're responding. You already have the info, Chief?
1: Yeah, police are en route.
0: Received.

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1: Sorry about that. 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Allenstown Ambulance 2, you're responding.

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1: Corner with the Hopkinton ambulance, Pine Rock Manor, 3 Denny Hill Road. In the front hall, person fallen, Bravo level. I'm the Warner with the Hopkinton ambulance, Pine Rock Manor, 3 Denny Hill Road. In the front hall, person fallen, Bravo level, 948.

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1: You file on the bar 3, will be responded shortly. 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
0: Okay, Chief, we'll hold the retone for you.
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0: Loudon C1. Be off on scene 7260 Pleasant Street. Two-story residential, alarm sounding, evacuation in progress. Nothing from three sides. Establishing Pleasant Street Command.
1: Loudon C1, you're on the scene. Two-story, nothing showing, alarm sounding. Establishing Command. Channel 3.

0: two companies at once. Was that Loudoun Ambulance one?
1: Yeah, affirmative. We're in route to Concord.
0: That is two. Loudoun Ambulance 1, you're in route to Concord Hospital. Status 2, the other unit.
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Still arm Concord engine 7 and ambulance 7 at Davis Ridge, 303 Sheep Davis Road, unit 104, back bane Charlie level. Still arm for Concord engine 7 and ambulance 7 at Davis Ridge, 303 Sheep Davis Road, unit 104, for back pane Charlie level. Loudon Road, Diamante Drive, 1009.

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Smoke from cooking, building's been ventilated, alarm has been reset. 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

to Epsom. 58 Jug City Road, sick person alpha level. Far on to Epsom, 58 Jug City Road, sick person alpha level. Copper Line Road, Four Town Road. 1033.

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1: Go for ambulance one.
0: Originally, the patient had fallen down the embankment into the water. They have since got him up out of the water, and he is on dry land now. Has a head injury from the fall.
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Injuries from a fall. 1104.

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0: Just checking your location. We're coming through the 4-4 and Chi-Chel 3 now.
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0: That's right.

0: Green Mountain. I don't think Oak Hill is on this morning.
1: Okay. I thought I had heard him. I had a column of smoke at 104. Looked like it was in maybe Meredith.
0: Let me take a look.

0: North, and ambulance 1 is back on the road to the hospital.
1: Northwood ambulance 1, you're continuing to the hospital.
2: Cardigan from Green Mountain. That's a negative from here. I've got a couple of mountains in the way between me and murder.
3: Okay, I'm just going to keep taking a look at it. It seems to have disappeared now.
2: 10-5.

0: alarm, SM ambulance 2 off at the Elliott.
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0: Have you heard Red Hill on the air?
1: Could you repeat that again, please?
0: Have you heard if Red Hill is on the air today?
1: Negative. They only go up when it's class 3.
0: Okay. I still have that smoke popping up occasionally over in Meredith.
1: I'll keep an eye out. I don't know. Can Blue Joe help you with that?
0: I don't think so. The Belknap range is kind of in the way.
1: Yeah, you're right. I'll keep an eye out for you.
0: Okay. Yeah, you can try him.

Bob Pittsville, I'm at 11 Lock Road, a cardiac problem, Charlie Little. Bob Pittsville, I'm at 11 Lock Road, cardiac problem. What's your mail at the Lock Till? 11:30.

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Bob, Tri-Chester Ambulance, spot mutual to Pittsfield, 11 Lock Road, a cardiac problem. 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
1: Tell them I'm running.

Bomatica 5, near 253 Hillside Drive. People are all wired down. Bomatica fire in the area 253 Hillside Drive. Check for a wire down. Rush to rush, 1210.

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Fire on that Pembroke fire.

0: from north of Dam on 34 Bigelow Road, business, alpha level. For the north of Dam on 34 Bigelow Road, be for business. Big Buck, Lower Deerfield, 1214. Bomb, Pepper Fire.
1: Pepper Fire's responding with ambulance 9.
0: Ambulance 9 responding, 203 Center Road.
2: Fire alarm, Northern Ambulance 1 is responding.
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Delta level. Come to Wareham on number 90 Fox Hollow Drive. Person alert, fainting. Pleasant Run 1217.

0: Pembroke, ambulance 9's on the scene.
1: Pembroke, ambulance 9 on the scene. Chrissy, when you all set chief on a retown, I guess I came from county, was cutting down a tree and got hung up in one of the wires. Not sure what wire.
2: Yeah, we should be all set.

0: from Panic Air Ambulance 2.
1: Panic Air Ambulance 2.
0: So we do have reported loss of power in the neighborhood. Are you ready for the pole number?
1: Good.
0: Pole number is 3173 over 230. 3173 over 230.
1: Accuracy 1.
2: You can put me on the scene if you want. I'll answer that in the SC Hub.
1: Okay. I'll put you on the scene and you're going to take care of it.

0: Simon J. Monts for the First Church of Christ Scientists, 33 School Street, cardiac arrest, second level. And so I'm engine 4, Monts for 33 School, First Church of Christ Scientists, for cardiac arrest. 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

0: still on for Concord Tower 1. Little Pond Road near Fisk Road for a tree on the wires. Still on for Concord Tower 1. Little Pond Road at Fisk Road for a tree on the wires. 1240.
1: Tower 1 from school in Green.
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0: 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Engine 5, you're responding from Central. I don't think that he knew exactly where he was. He might have been on Little Pond Road, he might have been on Long Pond Road.
1: Sounds good, we'll take a look.

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1: 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We're almost there.

0: 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Symptoms of a stroke, Charlie level. Still on for Concord engine and ambulance 734 Pinewood Trail. Symptoms of a stroke, Charlie level. 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
0: 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You're on Lakeview.

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1: And once one off, it's PD. 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
1: Got it, that 200 Pleasant.
0: Yeah, Presidential Oaks, third floor.

0: alarming to 4 a.m. on 7200 Pleasant Street, President's Oaks, third floor hallway. Be a fall head injury. Bravo level. That's so alarming to 4 a.m. on 7200 Pleasant Street, President's Oaks, third floor hallway. Be for a fall. Ambulance 7 from the air.
1: Seven something.
0: Ambulance 7, you're out. Third floor.

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Italian Ford engine 5. No head to 5. Caller reported a strong odor of brush smoke when the wind blows in the area of the high school, coming from the south Manor Station area towards the high school.

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1: Five-man battalion for.
0: Motor vehicle accident, 93 southbound between the 393 overpass and the exit 14 on ramp. One vehicle in the median, two vehicles in the breakdown lane. I'm going to swing around and go up and catch it.

0: want the you want everybody, or you just want me to notify State and CMI a minute?
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0: Fox Irons at 7 Tower 187 Car 4. 93 southbound there, 38.8 motor vehicle accident. Engine 7 Tower 187 93 southbound there, 38.8 motor vehicle accident. Operating channel 2 Car 4 is responding. Between 393 overpass exit 14, 1350.
1: A7 from 393. Tower 1 from North Main, 393. Company, you're going to need to go north on 93 and come down from 16.
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What change are some?

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0: Still Armager, 48 months, 1, 42 Franklin Street, near Fall Bravo Level. Still Armager, 48 months, 1, 42 Franklin Street, near Fall. Linden to Rumford, 14-1.
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Behind the Cumberland Farms, 102 Manchester Street, in a vehicle, difficulty breathing, echo level. Still armed for Concord, engine 7 and ambulance 7. At Cumberland Farms, 102 Manchester Street, in a vehicle, difficulty breathing, echo level. Old Suncook Road, Garvin's Falls Road, 1456.

on Beaufire 3, Asa Drive, people alarm sounding. From the Beaufire 3, Asa Drive, people alarm sounding. Bobog to Morgan Drive, operation 3, 1457. And it's 7 from the central.

0: 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We got nothing showing. 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

0: So I'm telling him once when the fellow's proposing, 10 Jackson Street, number 2, chest pain. So I'm taught 1-1-1, the fellow's proposing, 10 Jackson Street, apartment 2, chest pain. Mason Court, Beacon Street, 1530.
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1: Tower 8, 120 route.

Bob Allen's down number Pinewood Road at Fanny Drive. Before a knee injury, a bicycle accident. Bob Allen's down Pinewood Road at Fanny Drive. Before a bicycle accident, knee injury. Bravo Uncle. 1546.

0: problem during ambulance, 22 Johnson Road, CBA. Problem during ambulance, 22 Johnson Road, CBA. And the whole thing crossing Route 1550.
1: Fire alarm during ambulance.
0: Problem answering. During ambulance one.

Fox 5, engine 5, AM on 5, car 4, 73 Hoyt Road. Beep for an unknown odor with patient to be evaluated. Fox 5, engine 5, AM on 5, car 4, number 73 Hoyt Road. Beep for an unknown odor with 2 to be evaluated. Silver Drive to Mountain Road, operational 2, 1556. Problem Tower 1.

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1: Engine 5, M15 Car 4, responding 73 Hoyt Road. Unknown order, either a chemical or possibly propane, 2 to be checked. Channel 2 on arrival, the tower is going to respond with a slight delay from the air.

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1: Tower 1, you're responding. 73 Hoyt Road, Chilton.
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0: We're on scene with a one-story residential. Everybody's out in the driveway. We'll be going to channel 2, checking.
1: MLS 5 on a scene. 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

0: Nothing to report on a 360, you guys. Bravo side with the meter.
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1: Either readings on the first floor in the basement, multiple.
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0: 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By BCEP, 150 Maconia Road. Keeper, motorcycle down in the dirt. Bravo level. Palm Pinch Hill, fire an ambulance in the area of BCEP, 150 Maconia Road. Keeper, motorcycle down. 1620.
1: Palm Pinch Hill, ambulance 1 with 1. Start next to police.

on the FMA. I'm with Mitchell at Pittsfield in the area, BC, P1, Conia Road, for a motorcycle down. For FMA, I'm with Mitchell at Pittsfield in the area, BC, P1, Conia Road, for a motorcycle down. 1623. Pittsfield, I'm on phone with one.

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0: Problem with the cook stove. Stove's been shut down. Zero reading. Under control. Engine 5 will be clearing shortly. Everyone else in service.
1: Okay, issue with this stove. It's been shut down. Engine 5 cleared shortly. All the companies are cleared. Car 4 and command terminated.
2: I'll pitch to 211's on the scene. Riders up. I'll update in a minute.
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0: Show is under control. We do have one for Epsom when they arrive.
1: Pittsfield C2, you're under control. 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
0: We're now clear CMC on 293. We're just going with traffic at this time. Wait for C1.
1: All right, yeah, it looks like it's probably smoke from cooking. Problem out on
2: C1. C1, go ahead.
1: Yeah, from the alarm company, it appears smoke from cooking.
2: Greetings, we'll handle it myself.
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0: 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Can we have a channel, please?
1: Put your third due, channel 5.
0: Thank you.

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Firearm engine 7 on the scene of a three-story wood frame residential. We have smoke. 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

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So I'm in 5A1 Flood, State Prison for Men, 281 North State Street, South Crap, I'm not moving. 17 Jones.

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Just checking on your status of fire extension. 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

0: is currently MAV on the fire ground, emergency traffic only.
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0: Well, so is Grand Pentecost, 441 South Road, just made out to level. It's the back porch on arrival. File Salisbury Pentecost, number 441 South Road, Chesapeake. Brookside Drive to Warner Road, 17.
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Westbound Pepperdine on 360 Pembroke Street. 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Difficulty breathing. Delta level. Sound of Pembroke, 360 Pembroke Street. The in-law apartment in the bar. Difficulty breathing. 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

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The Harbor Freight, 306 Loudoun Road, be for multiplier. So I'm engine 4. Harbor Freight, 306 Loudoun Road, be by the front door for multiplier. 1724.

0: problem, Zillon Ambulance 168, Route 106 North, before a fall problem. Problem, Zillon Ambulance 168, Route 106 North, before a fall. Sheeprock Road to 129, 1725.
1: Fire alarm 47.
0: I'll put you on.
1: Yeah, I had an heart break.
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0: 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We'll be able to handle it. You cancel the engine.
1: 717 on scene. 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

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I have a fire sink call for the ambulance to Allentown Mutual Aid, 196 Buck Street. 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Which is way to Mass Ave, 1738.

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1: 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Myself and Ambulance 1 will be in service.
0: All right, Alpha Salisbury, complete clearance, sir.
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Abbott Road, Foster Road, 1808.

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0: 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Tower's remaining.
2: Fire alarm, pending to the ambulance 1 off the hospital.
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0: 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We'll be going to exit 17 if A5 is available.
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0: Concord Ambulance 5, paramedic intercept, needed exit 17 with a loud ambulance for a fall. Ambulance 5, paramedic intercept with loud ambulance 2 en route to the exit 17. Paramedic intercept for a fall. 1834.
1: Well, I'm loud and C3.
0: Loud and C3.
1: I'm clearing Willow. You want me to intercept with my ambulance?
0: Guess that's your call. If you want to intercept with them, I can put you on it. That's fine. Very good. Ambulance 5, you can hold loud ambulance 1. You'll be intercepting with ambulance 2. They were en route to exit 17. Original call was for a fall and a head injury.
1: Very good. I'll meet them over there. A1's going to be on scene documenting a refusal, and I'll be responding direct.
0: All right, very good. I'll put you on it.
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0: 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Nothing showing from the three sides. We'll be off investigating.
1: Hopkinson Engine 2, you're on the scene. Nothing showing three sides. You'll be investigating.

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1: 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I'll respond with traffic.
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0: found the boat fire in the area of 10 and 12 Old Woodhill Road. Check for outside smoke. Found the boat fire in the area of 10 and 12 Old Woodhill Road. Check for outside smoke. Woodhill to Woodhill, 1938. Problems to have some ambulance. 2. If you need the PD, because she may be combative, let me know. They're tied up right now. I figured you guys should be good. But if you need them, let me know.
1: Will do, Scotty. Thank you.

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0: 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Bow Engine 1. We're in the area. We're going to be out checking a fire at 16 Old Wood Hill.
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For the Northwood Ambulance 213 Ridge Road, Chest Main, Delta Level. 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